time my heart is beating, I can feel the recipe. I wonder if my day is coming, blame it on the entropy. My blood is pumping, I can see the end is right in front of me. Don't

Drink some margaritas by string of blue lights. Listen to the mariachi play at midnight. Are you with me?

Sometimes I fool myself that I'm not alone. Crux in my reflection, show what I hide. I say that I'm fine, but it's hard to feel much when